Japan during the 60s, and in Tiananmen Square during the last decade, they kept heading west to who knows.

baptismal group. 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Ladies and gentlemen, George Duke, and he's a Capricorn. And the quintet.

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The Black Messiah. Composed by George Duke, our pianist. Who knows how to show out every now and then. Wow. You know, he's a maniac. That's what's happening. George Duke. Black Messiah. Y'all hip to what the Black Messiah is all about, I'm sure. Anyhow, he's still waiting, George is. He's waiting for some kind of, you know, everybody needs to feel like, you know, when you have some belief that you're supposed to be encouraged somewhere along the way. Last time the Messiah showed up, he was cool, but he wasn't black. And, but that's all right. He should wait. Why not wait if you got some faith, you know? Hell, some folks have been waiting thousands of years for any kind of Messiah to show up that they can deal with, you know? George is very hip, as you know, look at him. Dig his cheeks standing up there smiling, you know? See? You can tell he's different, can't you? He's honestly laughing, you know. He doesn't have anything going, you know, image-wise.

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0: 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Keep those cuts coming, alright? Radio Maestro, pull up. 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
1: 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Yeah.

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Having a great time, oh yeah!

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1: 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I put the needle on the record and I kicked the crazy lie. 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